0: off,
1: fuck off,
0: fuck off.
1: No me voy ni a despedir, no, fuck off,
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1: Cuídate. Okay. 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

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The first day that she planted it was just a

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I came home unexpectedly and caught her crying needlessly.